0: Cliff Star.
1: Yeah, what up, kid?
0: I got a question for you.
1: You just keep it gangster. What up?
0: What makes you think Flip Mode is the greatest?
1: What the fuck you just said? Yo, respect this nigga. Yo, motherfucker, you go. Pass me all your shit. Surrender all your shit right now. You too, Mr. Cameraman. Pass me a motherfucking camera, the battery pack, and the motherfucking microphone. 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Surrender all your shit. What the fuck, nigga? This is what up, nigga. And the motherfucking microphone.

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The local track, strain moving through the vein. Explain how the vocal cracked. A magician, his assistant sold me blue magic. I was told to keep my distance till it became tragic. Now I'm in the attic in confusion, caught the static. If space is the final frontiers through the mathematics.

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The green light flashes, the flags go up, churning and burning. They

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I will teach you about life now. Step one, all your dreams are illusions. You have to be a part of the whole thing. Show me the money and I'll show you the way. We don't have time for creativity.

nothing. Fill a day with some reports, drinking alcohol and smoking cigarettes. 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

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X-Man, he was trying to drive you crazy. 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

0: 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You know that's real. 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Watching Breaking Bad and it's not bad like boring film. 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

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And I don't know why I'm telling you this. Maybe I've gotta get it off my unholy chest. There's a road much traveled.

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We don't put a grain of sand. It's the end of the golden era. We don't buy terror. We define terror. Me and my girl, we on the run. 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Hard to sleep when the darkness creeps. We won't quit till the job is done. We're trying to be quiet, but you incited a riot. Conquer, divide it. We learn and apply it. Arrogance, audacity. Yo, love from a magazine. My love, load a magazine. And she be shooting on your motherfuckers. Duck.

It's just us. The bar empty, ice crushed. Everything outside might could have turned to dust. The light was just enough. It was like you was sucking the light up, flush. I waited in the night for an empty bus lit. As fuck, I'm a soft touch. The dramatic doors kiss every window and every building dark. The road twist, the bus pitch like a dome shift. Cool, watch the moon flip behind clouds. You slip out, skip coin flip. Came home to an empty house.